0: o'clock tonight, it is Live Licks. We will honor a national holiday. Then at 10 o'clock for my rock reveal. 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

0: North Tower the morning of 9/11. She was on the phone checking in with her home office when suddenly the phone line disconnected. 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

0: State of Love and Trust wrapping up Live Licks on 102.9 The Hog. It is National First Love Day and the anniversary of Eddie Vedder and his longtime girlfriend Jill McCormick. They got married on this date in 2010 in Hawaii. Well, the weekend is here, and if you are hunkering down tomorrow, make sure you have The Hog keep you entertained. Coming up at 7 o'clock tomorrow night, we turn the microphone over to Lou Brutus of Hard Drive. His special guests, Miles Kennedy, Mastodon, Beartooth, and Anthrax, who just released Cursum Perfusio, which is currently on my doorstep. Immediately following at 9 o'clock, it's 3 hours of the best of hard rock and heavy metal with Eddie Trunk Rocks. He's got Iron Maiden, Guns N' Roses, Alter Bridge, Dream Theater, and Queensryche's Take Hold of the Flame. Oh, yeah. It's going to be a good one. You can get more on air at 102.9thehog.com. Hey, it's Bob and
1: Brian in the morning. Hi, we're Bob and Brian. Enjoy the weekend. We're back on Monday morning.
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0: their 23rd number one song with Young Again. Congratulations to Shinedown. Now, what a tune on the hog. Well, tickets went on sale today for an annual tradition here in Milwaukee as the Hog and Manual Motors welcome Trans-Siberian Orchestra to Fiserv Forum for two shows December 26th. They have a 3 p.m. show and a 7:30 p.m. show. Tickets went on sale now, and a portion of the proceeds benefit Hunger Task Force. But by the way, it is the weekend, right? We're having a TSO text weekend. Text in the code to be entered to win a pair of tickets to the show. You can find out the code and details all on the Hog app. That is the key. If you haven't downloaded it, make sure you get that on, and you can text on the Hog app so you can try and win tickets to TSO.
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0: The title track from Girls, Girls, Girls from Motley Crue, I Want to Tune On the Hog. They made it easy. 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We need a little different help here when it comes to naming the Bob and Brian CD. And that's where you come in as the Hog, Terrence Artler, and Janine Walentowski of Modern Woman of America invite you to vote for this year's Bob and Brian CD title. 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

it's been almost a couple of weeks since my daughter got married, but I am still going through pictures from a variety of different sources. But it is a lot of fun. Right now, Perfect Circle with Starless on the Hog.

0: sale for the holiday event of the season as the Hog and Manu Motors welcome Trans-Siberian Orchestra to Fiserv Forum for two shows December 26th. When you pick up your tickets, you know you're going to do some good. A portion of the proceeds benefit Hunger Task Force. Now, we are having a TSO text weekend. Text in the code to be entered to win a pair of tickets to the show. The only way you can do so is right on the Hog app. That's where you can get the details and the code to text. So good luck. I'm Lana. Thanks a lot for hanging out with me. Hopefully the rain isn't too bad tomorrow. We do have flash flood warnings between 1 a.m. Saturday until Saturday night. So stay safe and keep it locked and loaded on the Hog because we have keywords for Metallica all weekend long. Hey, it's Bob and
1: Brian in the morning. Hi, we're Bob and Brian. Enjoy the weekend. We're back on Monday morning.
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1: 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And isthmus is both sides. 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

0: combat veteran of the Iraq War. A few years ago, I had the honor of meeting Gordon Haberman, father to Andrea Haberman. Andrea was on a business trip in the World Trade Center's North Tower the morning of 9/11. She was on the phone checking in with her home office when suddenly the phone line disconnected. Gordon shared with us during a time of extreme pain over their loss, he knew he had to focus on 9/12 and every day after to honor Andrea's story. Today, you can visit an incredible 9/11 memorial in downtown Kewaskum, where the community came together to remember their fallen daughter and all who were lost that tragic day.
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0: Hi, we're Bob and Brian. Enjoy the weekend. 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

0: Good morning. Welcome to Saturday. It's time for Bob and Brian on Shuffle. I'm Rock. Thanks a lot for tuning in. We've got Fireman Jim coming up to talk about the Brewers clinching a division. Also, Santana Dotson goes over the Packers collapse. We've got some food news for...
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6: Welcome to the program. Our football expert, Santana Dodson. Good morning, Santana. How are you?
7: I am good, fellas. Well, not good.
6: Thank you.
7: Football. Good news and bad news.
6: Okay.
7: Football is back. Everybody's excited. Bad news is our team already has us pulling our hair out.
6: That is amazing after one game, right? That
8: we're I would amend what you are both saying and say after one game or already pulling our hair. This isn't already. This is after, however you want to count it, five, six games lost in a row.
6: It's six regular season losses in a row, Santana.
7: Well, I'm not going to go all the way back. It's a new year, but we're still having the same old problems.
8: Well, the fourth quarter collapse is getting pretty old.
7: Yeah. I mean, these games are 60 minutes, and you got to finish. Not 30, not 45, not 50, but 60 minutes. So somehow they've got to figure out how to play a complete game.
8: All right. Here's a positive look. They did better against the Vikings this time than they did the last time.
6: Did they?
8: Yeah, that was a 16-3 loss.
7: Yeah. And then let me say this, Vikings.
6: So that was a 13-point loss. I think we did worse yesterday. Right? What was the
8: 29 unanswered points?
6: Yeah.
7: It was 29 unanswered. I quit counting after a while.
9: Santana, is LaFleur on the hot seat?
7: Well, his bun should be a little bit sticky, sticky and warm.
6: Yes.
7: You know, we got a certain level that we're trying to get to or should be at, and we haven't seen it for quite some time. So, yeah, he's on the warm seat, but, you know, it's nothing like a string of victories. We just got to figure out.
6: Well,
7: you know,
6: that could be just a pipe dream at this point. A string of victories. Now, I know it's only week one, but you finished last season with five straight losses in the regular season.
8: Four.
6: All right. And now you've done the same thing again to start the season.
7: Yes. I mean, we were decimated by injuries the end of last year, so, you know, sometimes you can't control who's in the tub, but, you know, even with that being said, part of coaching is who I got available, you know, let's find a way, figuring it out. You know, we still got to go out there and perform well, so that is part of coaching. You know, I think, like, Minnesota is a difficult team or defense to play, you know, early in the season. You know, it's a loud stadium to be in. So they did well. They did well in spots. I was excited, but somehow when it goes bad, it goes bad forever. You know, and Jordan Love, who, you know, has some of the best arm talent in the NFL, at times like that, when you're playing a defense like that, I don't know if he and LaFleur get, like, sometimes you can just scramble and run. Don't just sit back there in the pocket and rely on your arm talent, because the worst thing or the hardest thing for a good defense to defend is a mobile quarterback. Just move around and make them uncomfortable a little bit. Don't just always sit in that spot.
8: They knew they were going to get a lot of pressure. That's that's the Vikings defense. They like to bring everybody all the time. So I don't know. Does LaFleur not see that? Is that what counter move? What? I don't understand the lack of response to that.
6: What would slow the defense down? What would be some countermeasures the offense could do to slow the defense down?
7: Maximum protection, like I said, quick passing, hot routes, screens and draws, things like that to get the ball out of the quarterback's hand. It seemed like there was a lot of, like, I don't know, I've always been, I guess I'm old school, right? I'm old school. Like, I've always been like, don't take points off the board. And as soon as they were offsides on fourth and five and we're going for it and don't get it, it just seems like everybody's body language changed. Now, I wasn't in Minnesota, so I was just watching it from the couch.
8: Yeah.
7: But it seemed like it was downhill from there. And I've always...
6: It was downhill from there. That was the beginning of the end. That was like they opened the gates to hell.
8: Well, the way J.J. Watt was talking about the fourth and one that they didn't get, he sort of alluded that you can't just roll out a quarterback sneak on game day and see if you make a yard. That if you're going to be good at it, and he said, as a defensive lineman, it's tougher to defend against those than you think, especially if a team practices it and maybe has a couple different ways of doing it.
7: Yeah. I mean, I didn't even think, but I thought the play call could have been a lot better. But, you know, hindsight is 20/20, right? Like, but I'm sure they felt like it was a long yard, but I guess it felt like there was going to be some type of surprise there in the quarterback sneak with Jordan. But they didn't move anybody. And let me say this, too. Like, it's the first week of the season. And what we have now is because a lot of players don't participate in the preseason, and we can go back and forth with that, you know, as long as we need to. But this is really guys' first time in action, right, in real live action. So it'll get better, but yesterday was just, and it wasn't just Green Bay. Like, every team kind of looked off kilter, a lot of flags in September because officiating crews are going to be real anal, you know, like what we're officiating this year. So it was bad across the board, but really bad for our team.
6: All right. Let's try to be reasonable here. If we're going to look at this and go, well, it's one game. It's the first game of the season. There's a lot of football to be played. When is it time to start
8: panicking?
6: When is a reasonable time to start panicking?
7: I would say if we became 3-0, like, you know, I think we were the only team to lose in the division, correct me if I'm wrong.
8: Yes, right.
7: So this is going to be a tight, contested division all the way through. So if we were to get, let's just hope we don't get 2 or 3 down, it could be bad for us this season.
9: How about something positive? Trace Mack.
6: Yes, the kicker. Our kicker did a nice job, except for that missed extra point.
9: Yeah, except for that. We'll ignore that. Yeah. With the 59-yarder and 3 for 3 for field goals.
7: I mean, there was some good things. Like, defensively, I think we played pretty well for the most part. It was a physical game. Christian Watson always looks good when he's upright. He's a big receiver that can run, a big target. Matthew Golden, you know, we had a Golden sighting, which he's an awesome young talent. So we did some things well yesterday, just not enough and consistently enough to be excited, you know, about the win.
6: All right.
7: Unfortunately, it was a loss.
6: I'm going to try to be reasonable here. You tell me if this is reasonable. I'm not even going to blame the defense for that, because when you're giving the ball back to the Vikings on your own 1 yard line or inside the 10 or even inside the 20, it's tough to stop even a hack like Carson Wentz.
8: Yeah.
6: It's hard for me to say. It still makes me mad, but I guess I have to let the defense off the hook, because they were in a bad spot that whole fourth quarter, right?
7: Yeah, definitely. I mean, you want to be able to hold them to field goals, you know, or force them to turn the ball over or something. But, yeah, they were given the ball. They were given a tough job yesterday, you know. And there's so much talent on Minnesota with Jefferson and those guys. Like, even if Carson Wentz is throwing the ball, like, you know, he's a hard cover. He's definitely a hard cover. He's one of the best to do it in the NFL. And if you give them the ball inside the 10, he's going to make some stuff happen.
6: All right, so what would you say to a Packer fan that comes up to you and they're obviously emotional and they're shaken by what they saw yesterday in that Green Bay Minnesota?
7: I would tell them it's not a sprint, it's a marathon.
6: Right.
7: You know, there's going to be some highs and lows this season. And right now we're just in a little bit of a low valley.
6: All right, but let me finish the question. When they say to you, when this shaken Packer fan comes to you and goes, Santana, we haven't won a game since Micah Parsons got hurt. Is he really that important to our team?
7: I would say, yeah, that's a little bit over the board. Yeah, I wouldn't say Parsons, but, you know, he was the beginning of a lot of string of injuries, particularly defensively, that we had last year. So, you know, I think that we need we need a healthy team. We need a focused team. We need a team that really is looking at the finishing these games, because we're jumping out there. You know, we had a double-digit, two-score lead.
6: I think
7: they had
6: a 12-point lead, yeah.
7: Yeah, so, you know, defensively, you're supposed to say, okay, we can keep them and their backup quarterback out of the end zone or keep them from scoring twice, unless the offense gives them the ball inside the 20, or there's a turnover, et cetera. So they just need to play complete ball. And I don't know if it's always LaFleur. Like, it's easy to say LaFleur, it's easy to say Jordan Love, but somebody or something has to galvanize the team. Like, it's always, like, typically a good cop, bad cop in the locker room. Same thing in the coaches or the meeting rooms. Like, I don't know. It seems like everybody's into coddling right now. I'm not sure when I watch it.
8: Coddling.
7: Yeah. Like, who's the coach that really is like, hey, come on, let's get this together? Or the team player, the captain of the team. It doesn't even have to be the captain of the team that you see yelling on the sideline. So maybe that just doesn't occur anymore. Like, you know, everybody gets the participation award, right?
6: Yeah.
8: Well, when they decide to go for it on 4th and 1, take the field goal off the board and go for it on 4th and 1, I'm thinking, okay, so they're going to adapt the Dan Campbell fight, bite him in the knees, go for it on 4th and 1, smash away, wear him down. We're that's the kind of team we're going to be. But I don't know. I guess I don't hear LaFleur talking that way much, if at all, to the press.
7: At all. So what is he saying in the locker room that makes you think that? I don't know. I would have loved to see a little bit more than a quarterback. I don't even know if that was a sneak. It was more like a quarterback lean, right? Like, is Jordan known for being overly strong? Like, what does he squat? I would love to know.
6: All right, so not a big fan of it. So there was nobody even helping him.
8: There was no
6: from
8: push.
6: Behind. There was no
8: there was
6: push.
8: No tush
6: it
8: push.
6: Was just, it was literally a quarterback sneak, not a tush push.
9: It's because they're anti-tush push.
7: Tush push is legal. That's right.
6: Right,
8: but legal. You can't let your past political position on
9: right.
8: that.
9: Right. You got to jump on right. board and get on that.
6: You got a football game
9: push.
6: To win. Forget about how you feel politically about it. All right. Okay. We're wallowing. Let's look forward to the Jets and Santana. Well, it's Monday. That's what you do on Monday. You wallow. Let's look forward to the Jets. What do you see there? If I'm Aaron Glenn, I'm looking at that Viking tape and going, just bring pressure. They collapse. They don't know what to do. They have no answers.
9: Just
6: right?
9: Wait to the fourth quarter. They'll collapse.
7: Yeah, just get to the fourth quarter if I'm Aaron Glenn. That's what I'm saying. Like, I might be able to save my job and get his seat a little bit hotter if I can figure out how to get this win over on the East Coast. So, Yeah, I just think you put it behind you, look at the mistakes if you're in Green Bay, and you're just saying, like, guys, we're good enough, we just need to play a complete game. Let's not do things that would let a lesser team back into the game or get them into the game. So you just need a dominant performance, and then we start forgetting about it. It's been 5-6 weeks, including last year, since something good has happened for us. So we just need to go play well, and that's a team we should beat and get off the schneid.
8: Yeah. What grade would you give the special teams this last time around?
7: That's a good question. You know, I mean, overall, you lose a game, so I'd have to say, but you had the coach that took points off the board, right? So it's a special team. we got a kicker named Smack, and we had the coach
8: yeah.
7: who took the points off the board. I'd have to give him a C. I'll give him a C.
5: All right, fair enough. Yeah. All right. All right, Santana. Yeah. Keep your fingers crossed for next Sunday.
8: The Jets.
7: Let's have
8: New
7: a good
8: York.
7: Week. Let's go.
5: All right. I agree. All right, Santana. We'll talk to you next week.
7: All right. Sounds good. Peace.
5: Santana Dodson.
10: 102.9 The Hog. Good morning, Rock here with Bob and Brian on Shuffle. Still to come, we've got more from Tim Murray. Also, some food news and comedian Tommy Davidson from In Living Color. You've seen him. He was in studio yesterday morning and had some good stuff. We're going to get into that before we're through this morning. You know what you need as we head into fall? A Bob and Brian hoodie. Yeah, make sure to check out the official Hog store on the Hog app or at 1029thehog.com. We've got hats, mugs, shirts, cargo shorts.
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0: 92.9 The Hog. Good morning. It's Rock. Thanks for hanging with me for Bob and Brian on Shuffle this morning. Up next, we're going to hear from Tommy Davidson, a comedian who stopped by yesterday morning. He's at the Improv at the Four Corners in Brookfield this weekend. You've seen him on Living Color, and he's all over the place. We'll get into that conversation with Tommy coming up in just a bit. Pigskin Picks, how you doing? I am not doing well. I think I got 9 games right last week, so took a bit of a beating, hoping to bounce back this week. Make sure to get your picks in now at 1029thehog.com or on the Hog app, and you'll have a chance to win your Admirals tickets, the haircuts from Men's Hair House of Brookfield, Greenfield, and Tosa. And if you're doing well, you could get the grand prize at the end of the year, a weekend stay at the Wilderness Resort in Wisconsin Dells, and a $500.
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5: I like that, don't you?
16: Yeah.
5: Ladies and gentlemen.
17: You never heard my song.
5: I'm running the show here.
17: Yeah. No, she never heard it.
5: Ladies and gentlemen.
17: This guy's a DJ. This guy's, you know.
5: Welcome to the program. Yeah, I don't even know how many triple threats you are. Tommy Davidson.
17: I'll take that.
5: Because you sing, you act, you do comedy.
17: Mm-hmm. Cartoons.
5: Mm-hmm. Broadway? Mm-hmm. Broadway?
17: Broadway.
5: There you go.
17: Could be next.
5: That's quite
17: I can do it.
5: Yeah, quite a magazine of talent there, Tommy.
17: Yeah, it was necessary, you know, for a mortgage. It just kind of helped pay the bills.
5: And you're at the Improv at the Corners in Brookfield. You got a lot of shows too. You're here
18: for like five shows this weekend.
17: Are you up to it?
18: Yeah. Are you hydrated?
17: For the most part, I got Starbucks. You know, I'll be high off of this until about 1 in the afternoon.
5: You're a sports fan.
17: I am.
5: You're a sports fan.
17: I am.
5: Uh, are,

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0: I don't know about you, but every time I turn around, I can't believe where we are in the year. Now we're halfway through September, and it's time to start thinking about the new Bob and Brian CD. I feel like we just put out the last Bob and Brian CD, but it's time for the new one, and we're trying to decide what to call it. I like Hollywood Hood Ride, just because of the artwork, I think, would be fantastic for that one. Put Bob and Brian on the hood of a car that's speeding through the streets. I like the idea of that one, but we're also throwing around Hog Farm Fire, Crapper Pass, Pounding Your Schnitzel Meat, Turbo Mode, and a whole bunch of other ones. So check it out. 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You'll get an autographed copy and a poster, and yeah, just by voting. 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Get ready for Mindy. She's up next. We'll get her started with Skid Row in just a moment. Thanks a lot for listening this morning. Have a great weekend.
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0: North Tower the morning of 9/11. She was on the phone checking in with her home office when suddenly the phone line disconnected. Gordon shared with us during a time of extreme pain over their loss, he knew he had to focus on 9/12 and every day after to honor Andrea's story. Today, you can visit an incredible 9/11 memorial in downtown Kewaskum, where the community came together to remember their fallen daughter and all who were lost that tragic day.
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0: 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And then the Hog Head of the Day again next week also gets those Trans-Siberian Orchestra tickets. 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

0: right, enjoy the remainder of the weekend. 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

Everlast, it's Milwaukee's 102.9 The Hog on a TSO text weekend. Yes, can you believe it? I mean, kind of fall-like this weekend, the last weekend of summer, but Trans-Siberian Orchestra coming to Pfizer Forum for two shows on December 26th, all thanks to Manyo Motors. Tickets are on sale, but you can win tickets this weekend by simply

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0: Well, AC/DC earlier this summer, certainly a warmed up Camp Randall Stadium for our concerts back at that venue in Madison, and Metallica sliding in for next year. How awesome is that going to be? 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

I don't think there's such things as must wins in week two of the NFL season, but sure be nice for the Pack to beat the Jets to come back home next Thursday, at least 1-1 versus 0-2. So noon kickoff in New York, and then Green Bay hosting Atlanta next Thursday for the Lambeau home opener.

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2: 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Andrea was on a business trip in the World Trade Center's North Tower the morning of 9/11. 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

0: Bob and Brian need your help in naming this year's album CD title. Thanks to Taryn Sartler, Janine Walentowski of Modern Women of America. 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You're then in a random drawing to have your name in the credits and get an autographed copy and poster from the guys as well. So vote on those titles. Help Bob and Brian name this year's album with 1029 The Hog. Hey, it's Bob and
1: Brian in the morning. Hi, we're Bob and Brian. Enjoy the weekend. We're back on Monday morning.
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